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1: Partly cloudy for tonight, a low near 60. Showers, thunderstorms tomorrow, 75 to 80. Rain showers, isolated thunderstorms tomorrow night, 60. And then more unsettled weather Tuesday, with showers and thunderstorms, low 70s. Rain showers, cooler Wednesday, low 60s. Rain showers, cool weather, 65 on Thursday. I'm staff meteorologist Bill Jackman on the Virginia News Network.
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town. Tonight takes its time. About to check outside the game. 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We got a lot of nice girls.

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0: partly cloudy for tonight, a low near 60. Showers, thunderstorms tomorrow, 75 to 80. Rain showers, isolated thunderstorms tomorrow night, 60. And then more unsettled weather Tuesday with showers and thunderstorms, low 70s. Rain showers, cooler Wednesday, low 60s. Rain showers, cool weather, 65 on Thursday. I'm staff meteorologist Bill Jackman on the Virginia News Network.
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1: Partly cloudy for tonight, a low near 60. Showers, thunderstorms tomorrow, 75 to 80. Rain showers, isolated thunderstorms tomorrow night, 60. And then more unsettled weather Tuesday, with showers and thunderstorms, low 70s. Rain showers, cooler Wednesday, low 60s. Rain showers, cool weather, 65 on Thursday. I'm staff meteorologist Bill Jackman on the Virginia News Network.
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1: Partly cloudy for tonight, a low near 60. Showers, thunderstorms tomorrow, 75 to 80. Rain showers, isolated thunderstorms tomorrow night, 60. And then more unsettled weather Tuesday, with showers and thunderstorms, low 70s. Rain showers, cooler Wednesday, low 60s.

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1: Partly cloudy for tonight, a low near 60. Showers, thunderstorms tomorrow, 75 to 80. Rain showers, isolated thunderstorms tomorrow night, 60. And then more unsettled weather Tuesday, with showers and thunderstorms, low 70s. Rain showers, cooler Wednesday, low 60s. Rain showers, cool weather, 65 on Thursday. I'm staff meteorologist Bill Jackman on the Virginia News Network.
0: 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Crank it up. 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

0: Partly cloudy for tonight, a low near 60. Showers, thunderstorms tomorrow, 75 to 80. Rain showers, isolated thunderstorms tomorrow night, 60. And then more unsettled weather Tuesday, with showers and thunderstorms, low 70s. Rain showers, cooler Wednesday, low 60s. Rain showers, cool weather, 65 on Thursday. I'm staff meteorologist Bill Jackman on the Virginia News Network.
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1: Partly cloudy for tonight, a low near 60. Showers, thunderstorms tomorrow, 75 to 80. Rain showers, isolated thunderstorms tomorrow night, 60. And then more unsettled weather Tuesday, with showers and thunderstorms, low 70s. Rain showers, cooler Wednesday, low 60s. Rain showers, cool weather, 65 on Thursday. I'm staff meteorologist Bill Jackman on the Virginia News Network.
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Partly cloudy for tonight, a low near 60. Showers, thunderstorms tomorrow, 75 to 80. Rain showers, isolated thunderstorms tomorrow night, 60. And then more unsettled weather Tuesday with showers and thunderstorms, low 70s. Rain showers, cooler Wednesday, low 60s. Rain showers, cool weather, 65 on Thursday. I'm Staff.

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0: Partly cloudy for tonight, a low near 60. Showers, thunderstorms tomorrow, 75 to 80. Rain showers, isolated thunderstorms tomorrow night, 60. And then more unsettled weather Tuesday, with showers and thunderstorms, low 70s. Rain showers, cooler Wednesday, low 60s. Rain showers, cool weather, 65 on Thursday. I'm staff meteorologist Bill Jackman on the Virginia News Network.
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1: Partly cloudy for tonight, a low near 60. Showers, thunderstorms tomorrow, 75 to 80. Rain showers, isolated thunderstorms tomorrow night, 60. And then more unsettled weather Tuesday, with showers and thunderstorms, low 70s. Rain showers, cooler Wednesday, low 60s. Rain showers, cool weather, 65 on Thursday. I'm staff meteorologist Bill Jackman on the Virginia News Network.
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0: Partly cloudy for tonight, a low near 60. Showers, thunderstorms tomorrow, 75 to 80. Rain showers, isolated thunderstorms tomorrow night, 60. And then more unsettled weather Tuesday, with showers and thunderstorms, low 70s. Rain showers, cooler Wednesday, low 60s. Rain showers, cool weather, 65 on Thursday. I'm staff meteorologist Bill Jackman on the Virginia News Network.
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0: in the Blue Ridge, WCGX, Galax, Hillsville, and Independence, the Cat.
1: Partly cloudy for tonight, a low near 60. Showers, thunderstorms tomorrow, 75 to 80. Rain showers, isolated thunderstorms tomorrow night, 60. And then more unsettled weather Tuesday, with showers and thunderstorms, low 70s. Rain showers, cooler Wednesday, low 60s. Rain showers, cool weather, 65 on Thursday. I'm staff meteorologist Bill Jackman on the Virginia News Network.
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0: Partly cloudy for tonight, a low near 60. Showers, thunderstorms tomorrow, 75 to 80. Rain showers, isolated thunderstorms tomorrow night, 60. And then more unsettled weather Tuesday, with showers and thunderstorms, low 70s. Rain showers, cooler Wednesday, low 60s. Rain showers, cool weather, 65 on Thursday. I'm staff meteorologist Bill Jackman on the Virginia News Network.
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0: in the Blue Ridge, WCGX, Galax, Hillsville, and Independence, the Cat.
1: Partly cloudy for tonight, a low near 60. Showers, thunderstorms tomorrow, 75 to 80. Rain showers, isolated thunderstorms tomorrow night, 60. And then more unsettled weather Tuesday, with showers and thunderstorms, low 70s. Rain showers, cooler Wednesday, low 60s. Rain showers, cool weather, 65 on Thursday. I'm staff meteorologist Bill Jackman on the Virginia News Network.
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0: Partly cloudy for tonight, a low near 60. Showers, thunderstorms tomorrow, 75 to 80. Rain showers, isolated thunderstorms tomorrow night, 60. And then more unsettled weather Tuesday, with showers and thunderstorms, low 70s. Rain showers, cooler Wednesday, low 60s. Rain showers, cool weather, 65 on Thursday. I'm staff meteorologist Bill Jackman on the Virginia News Network.
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1: Partly cloudy for tonight, a low near 60. Showers, thunderstorms tomorrow, 75 to 80. Rain showers, isolated thunderstorms tomorrow night, 60. And then more unsettled weather Tuesday, with showers and thunderstorms, low 70s. Rain showers, cooler Wednesday, low 60s. Rain showers, cool weather, 65 on Thursday. I'm staff meteorologist Bill Jackman on the Virginia News Network.
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0: Partly cloudy for tonight, a low near 60. Showers, thunderstorms tomorrow, 75 to 80. Rain showers, isolated thunderstorms tomorrow night, 60. And then more unsettled weather Tuesday, with showers and thunderstorms, low 70s. Rain showers, cooler Wednesday, low 60s. Rain showers, cool weather, 65 on Thursday. I'm staff meteorologist Bill Jackman on the Virginia News Network.
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1: Partly cloudy for tonight, a low near 60. Showers, thunderstorms tomorrow, 75 to 80. Rain showers, isolated thunderstorms tomorrow night, 60. And then more unsettled weather Tuesday, with showers and thunderstorms, low 70s. Rain showers, cooler Wednesday, low 60s. Rain showers, cool weather, 65 on Thursday. I'm staff meteorologist Bill Jackman on the Virginia News Network.
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0: Partly cloudy for tonight, a low near 60. Showers, thunderstorms tomorrow, 75 to 80. Rain showers, isolated thunderstorms tomorrow night, 60. And then more unsettled weather Tuesday with showers and thunderstorms, low 70s. Rain showers, cooler Wednesday, low 60s. Rain showers, cool weather, 65 on Thursday. I'm staff meteorologist Bill Jackman on the Virginia News Network.
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1: Partly cloudy for tonight, a low near 60. Showers, thunderstorms tomorrow, 75 to 80. Rain showers, isolated thunderstorms tomorrow night, 60. And then more unsettled weather Tuesday, with showers and thunderstorms, low 70s. Rain showers, cooler Wednesday, low 60s. Rain showers, cool weather, 65 on Thursday. I'm staff meteorologist Bill Jackman on the Virginia News Network.
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2: One, two, three.

0: partly cloudy for tonight, a low near 60. Showers, thunderstorms tomorrow, 75 to 80. Rain showers, isolated thunderstorms tomorrow night, 60. And then more unsettled weather Tuesday with showers and thunderstorms, low 70s. Rain showers, cooler Wednesday, low 60s. Rain showers, cool weather, 65 on Thursday. I'm staff meteorologist Bill Jackman on the Virginia News Network.
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2: Virginia State Police investigators are searching for a vehicle following the weekend death of a safety service patrol worker. The state police began investigating early Saturday morning after a sleeping motorist was reported on Interstate 64 West at the Jefferson Avenue overpass in Newport News. An orange Dodge Charger reportedly hit the unidentified SSP worker and then drove away. The worker died from the injuries caused in that crash. More visitors are spending money in Norfolk, and the city is betting even bigger attractions are on the way.
3: Sarah Hughes with Visit Norfolk says traveler spending last year supported thousands of hospitality jobs and generated nearly $87.5 million in city revenue.
4: 2025, we saw $1.55 billion spent by travelers.
3: Business owner Michelle Garrett tells WAVY she's encouraged by the city's growth.
5: I want to be a part of that change, and it seems like we're always changing for the better.
3: Councilman Jerry McGee points to the casino project and redevelopment plans around MacArthur Center as potential draws for future visitors. Tourism officials say the goal now is turning first-time visitors into repeat customers. I'm Scott Kimbler.
2: Health and Human Services Secretary Robert F. Kennedy Jr. says he's interested in investigating weather and climate modification efforts and any potential public health impacts, drawing criticism from opponents. Earlier this month, ABC News Chief Meteorologist Ginger Zee addressed the same topic on Good Morning America, explaining that weather modification techniques such as cloud seeding do exist. Those efforts involved aircraft or drones.

0: cones, releasing microscopic particles into clouds to encourage precipitation. Bazzi emphasized that while humans can influence certain conditions, they cannot create or control the weather. I'm Rebecca Hughes.
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2: Hi, I'm Grainne Owen. Wouldn't it be a miracle if there was a treatment for children with leukemia other than chemo or radiation? 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
4: Partly cloudy for tonight, a low near 60. Showers, thunderstorms tomorrow, 75 to 80. Rain showers, isolated thunderstorms tomorrow night, 60. And then more unsettled weather Tuesday with showers and thunderstorms, low 70s. Rain showers, cooler Wednesday, low 60s. Rain showers, cool weather, 65 on Thursday. I'm staff meteorologist Bill Jackman on the Virginia News Network.
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0: Partly cloudy for tonight, a low near 60. Showers, thunderstorms tomorrow, 75 to 80. Rain showers, isolated thunderstorms tomorrow night, 60. And then more unsettled weather Tuesday, with showers and thunderstorms, low 70s. Rain showers, cooler Wednesday, low 60s. Rain showers, cool weather, 65 on Thursday. I'm staff meteorologist Bill Jackman on the Virginia News Network.
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2: Governor Abigail Spanberger wants data centers to be more transparent about their negotiations with local governments. The governor is proposing new legislation that would prohibit non-disclosure agreements between data center developers and local officials. The proposal also calls for new environmental regulations and would require data centers to pay for the infrastructure needed for operations. The General Assembly would have to approve the plan before it can be implemented. 11 people are facing charges in an alleged organized retail theft operation spanning four states, including right here in Virginia.
3: A Chatham County grand jury indicted all 11 suspects under RICO Act, along with robbery and theft charges. Prosecutors say the group stole more than $200,000 in merchandise from 10 retailers across Georgia, Florida, South Carolina, and Virginia between 2022 and 2026. Investigators say the suspects carried out organized shoplifting and jewelry theft, targeting items such as Rolex watches. The retailers targeted do include K Jewelers, Zales, and Walmart, among others. I'm Katie Gray.
2: Streaming may dominate entertainment, but old-school movie lovers now have another option. CBS 6 reports Blue Rose Video and More has opened at Chesterfield Town Center, offering DVD and Blu-ray sales, rentals, and collectibles. Owner Wayne Marshall says he saw demand for movies that can be difficult to find through streaming services. Yom Kippur began yesterday at sundown with observant Jews fasting and seeking forgiveness for their sins. Jennifer Kuiper with more.
4: According to Jewish tradition, Yom Kippur is the day Moses came down from Mount Sinai with the second set of commandment tablets. He had smashed the first and announced God's pardon to the people for worshiping a golden calf. Yom Kippur concludes at sundown Monday, ending the 10-day period on the Jewish calendar known as Days of Teshuvah, which is variously translated as repentance, return and change, and the Days of Awe.
2: I'm Rebecca Hughes.
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7: Partly cloudy for tonight, a low near 60. Showers, thunderstorms tomorrow, 75 to 80. Rain showers, isolated thunderstorms tomorrow night, 60. And then more unsettled weather Tuesday with showers and thunderstorms, low 70s. Rain showers, cooler Wednesday, low 60s. Rain showers, cool weather, 65 on Thursday. I'm staff meteorologist Bill Jackman on the Virginia News Network.
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0: partly cloudy for tonight, a low near 60. Showers, thunderstorms tomorrow, 75 to 80. Rain showers, isolated thunderstorms tomorrow night, 60. And then more unsettled weather Tuesday, with showers and thunderstorms, low 70s. Rain showers, cooler Wednesday, low 60s. Rain showers, cool weather, 65 on Thursday. I'm staff meteorologist Bill Jackman on the Virginia News Network.
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2: Virginia State Police investigators are searching for a vehicle following the weekend death of a safety service patrol worker. The state police began investigating early Saturday morning after a sleeping motorist was reported on Interstate 64 West at the Jefferson Avenue overpass in Newport News. An orange Dodge Charger reportedly hit the unidentified SSP worker and then drove away. The worker died from the injuries caused in that crash. More visitors are spending money in Norfolk, and the city is betting even bigger attractions are on the way.
3: Sarah Hughes with Visit Norfolk says traveler spending last year supported thousands of hospitality jobs and generated nearly $87.5 million in city revenue.
4: 2025, we saw $1.55 billion spent by travelers.
3: Business owner Michelle Garrett tells WAVY she's encouraged by the city's growth.
5: I want to be a part of that change, and it seems like we're always changing for the better.
3: Councilman Jerry McGee points to the casino project and redevelopment plans around MacArthur Center as potential draws for future visitors.

0: Tourism officials say the goal now is turning first-time visitors into repeat customers. I'm Scott Kimbler.
1: Health and Human Services Secretary Robert F. Kennedy Jr. says he's interested in investigating weather and climate modification efforts and any potential public health impacts, drawing criticism from opponents. Earlier this month, ABC News Chief Meteorologist Ginger Zee addressed the same topic on Good Morning America, explaining that weather modification techniques such as cloud seeding do exist. Those efforts involved aircraft or drones releasing microscopic particles into clouds to encourage precipitation. But Zee emphasized that while humans can influence certain conditions, they cannot create or control the weather. I'm Rebecca Hughes.
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4: Have you heard about Dr. Elwin Orton's new blight-resistant dogwoods? 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I'm Andre Viet.
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6: Partly cloudy for tonight, a low near 60. Showers, thunderstorms tomorrow, 75 to 80. Rain showers, isolated thunderstorms tomorrow night, 60, and then more unsettled weather Tuesday, with showers and thunderstorms, low 70s. Rain showers, cooler Wednesday, low 60s. Rain showers, cool weather, 65 on Thursday. I'm staff meteorologist Bill Jackman on the Virginia News Network.
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0: partly cloudy for tonight, a low near 60. Showers, thunderstorms tomorrow, 75 to 80. Rain showers, isolated thunderstorms tomorrow night, 60. And then more unsettled weather Tuesday with showers and thunderstorms, low 70s. Rain showers, cooler Wednesday, low 60s. Rain showers, cool weather, 65 on Thursday. I'm staff meteorologist Bill Jackman on the Virginia News Network.
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1: Chief Mike here again from the Galax Fire Department with another segment of Chatting with the Chief. 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
3: 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Our home is in heaven. You miss those relatives that have gone on to heaven ahead of you? That's a good thing. You will be reunited with them, because that's what lasts forever. We are to be homesick for that great eternal home, but it should also cause us to want to spread the good news of Christ, to invite everyone to this wonderful home that Christ has gone ahead of us and prepared a place for us. Homesickness is good for the Christian, and let's tell everyone about the gospel while we still have time before we enter our eternal home.
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0: Partly sunny skies for today with an afternoon high of 80. Mostly cloudy, some showers, thunderstorms developing tonight, 60 to 65. Showers, thunderstorms, 75 tomorrow. And on Wednesday, periods of rain, 60. Mostly cloudy on Thursday, temperatures only around 60. And mostly sunny, lower 60s on Friday. Saturday's outlook, mostly sunny, a few clouds. Temperatures between 60 and 65. I'm staff meteorologist Bill Jackman on the Virginia News Network.
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2: Virginia State Police investigators are searching for a vehicle following the weekend death of a safety service patrol worker. The state police began investigating early Saturday morning after a sleeping motorist was reported on Interstate 64 West at the Jefferson Avenue overpass in Newport News. An orange Dodge Charger reportedly hit the unidentified SSP worker and then drove away. The worker died from the injuries caused in that crash. More visitors are spending money in Norfolk, and the city is betting even bigger attractions are on the way.
3: Sarah Hughes with Visit Norfolk says traveler spending last year supported thousands of hospitality jobs and generated nearly $87.5 million in city revenue.
4: 2025, we saw $1.55 billion spent by travelers.
3: Business owner Michelle Garrett tells WAVY she's encouraged by the city's growth.
5: I want to be a part of that change, and it seems like we're always changing for the better.
3: Councilman Jerry McGee points to the casino project and redevelopment plans around MacArthur Center as potential draws for future visitors. Tourism officials say the goal now is turning first-time visitors into repeat customers. I'm Scott Kimbler.
2: Health and Human Services Secretary Robert F. Kennedy Jr. says he's interested in investigating weather and climate modification efforts and any potential public health impacts, drawing criticism from opponents. Earlier this month, ABC News Chief Meteorologist Ginger Zee addressed the same topic on Good Morning America, explaining that weather modification techniques such as cloud seeding do exist. Those efforts involved aircraft or drones releasing microscopic particles into clouds to encourage precipitation. But Zee emphasized that while humans can influence certain conditions, they cannot create or control the weather. I'm Rebecca Hughes.
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2: Partly sunny skies for today with an afternoon high of 80. Mostly cloudy, some showers, thunderstorms developing tonight, 60 to 65. Showers, thunderstorms, 75 tomorrow. And on Wednesday, periods of rain, 60. Mostly cloudy on Thursday, temperatures only around 60. And mostly sunny, lower 60s on Friday. Saturday's outlook, mostly sunny, a few clouds. Temperatures between 60 and 65. I'm staff meteorologist Bill Jackman on the Virginia News Network.
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0: Partly sunny skies for today with an afternoon high of 80. Mostly cloudy, some showers, thunderstorms developing tonight, 60 to 65. Showers, thunderstorms, 75 tomorrow. And on Wednesday, periods of rain, 60. Mostly cloudy on Thursday, temperatures only around 60. And mostly sunny, lower 60s on Friday. Saturday's outlook, mostly sunny, a few clouds, temperatures between 60 and 65. I'm staff meteorologist Bill Jackman on the Virginia News Network.
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2: Governor Abigail Spanberger wants data centers to be more transparent about their negotiations with local governments. The governor is proposing new legislation that would prohibit non-disclosure agreements between data center developers and local officials. The proposal also calls for new environmental regulations and would require data centers to pay for the infrastructure needed for operations. The General Assembly would have to approve the plan before it can be implemented. 11 people are facing charges in an alleged organized retail theft operation spanning four states, including right here in Virginia.
3: A Chatham County grand jury indicted all 11 suspects under RICO Act, along with robbery and theft charges. Prosecutors say the group stole more than $200,000 in merchandise from 10 retailers across Georgia, Florida, South Carolina, and Virginia between 2022 and 2026. Investigators say the suspects carried out organized shoplifting and jewelry theft, targeting items such as Rolex watches. The retailers targeted do include Kay Jewelers, Zales, and Walmart, among others. I'm Katie Gray.
2: Streaming may dominate entertainment, but old-school movie lovers now have another option. CBS 6 reports Blue Rose Video and More has opened at Chesterfield Town Center, offering DVD and Blu-ray sales, rentals, and collectibles. Owner Wayne Marshall says he saw demand for movies that can be difficult to find through streaming services. Yom Kippur began yesterday at sundown with observant Jews fasting and seeking forgiveness for their sins. Jennifer Kuiper with more.
4: According to Jewish tradition, Yom Kippur is the day Moses came down from Mount Sinai with the second set of commandment tablets. He had smashed the first and announced God's pardon to the people for worshiping a golden calf. Yom Kippur concludes at sundown Monday, ending the 10-day period on the Jewish calendar known as Days of Teshuvah, which is variously translated as repentance, return and change, and the days of awe.
2: I'm Rebecca Hughes.
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2: Partly sunny skies for today with an afternoon high of 80. Mostly cloudy, some showers, thunderstorms developing tonight, 60 to 65. Showers, thunderstorms, 75 tomorrow. And on Wednesday, periods of rain, 60. Mostly cloudy on Thursday, temperatures only around 60. And mostly sunny, lower 60s on Friday. Saturday's outlook, mostly sunny, a few clouds, temperatures between 60 and 65. I'm staff meteorologist Bill Jackman on the Virginia News Network.

Good afternoon. You're beaching with Betty here on WCGX The Cat. The OJs right there for you. Used to be my girl. We started our day off with the Times. Miss Grace at about 10 and a half minutes after 12 noon. A good afternoon to you. We are here every day, Monday through Thursday, 12 noon to 1, playing your favorites in Carolina beach music, soul, R&B, and just some feel-good music to get you through your lunchtime hour. And hope you'll make you feel good on this Monday. Man, we got sunshine. We got 79 degrees. Our current temperature reading here at the Cat Studios in Galax. Calling for a mix of clouds and sun today with some scattered thunderstorms possible, and the potential of some of them to be severe this afternoon. So just be on the lookout for that. We may have some severe thunderstorms rolling through with a high near 80 today. Variable clouds for tonight, and showers and thunderstorms still possible. And they could be numerous in the evening, it says, with strong gusty winds with a low of 63. So just be on the lookout for that today. May have some severe weather rolling through. So just look out for that. But right now we've got sunshine, 79 degrees, our current temperature reading here at the Cat Studios. As we get back into music on Beachin' with Betty, we've got it. Earth, wind, and

back into music on Beaching with Betty. We've got it. Earth, Wind, and Fire with September here on the 21st day of September.

This is DJ Earl from Blacksburg, Virginia, listening to Beach and Betty. Ladies and gentlemen, please enjoy some of the greatest beach music for Southwest Virginia during your lunch hour.

Good afternoon, you're beaching with Betty here on WCGX The Cat. I'm glad to have you along on this Monday, the 21st day of September. Right there, The Miracles, Tears of a Clown. We also heard from Mickey and Sylvia, Love is Strange. Oh, yeah. Tramps, Hold Back the Night. We also heard from The Platters, Washed Ashore. Mike Schwimmer with that Big Sisters Radio. And it all started off with Earth, Wind, and Fire with September here on Beaching with Betty on a Monday afternoon, 12:32. We do have sunshine, 79 degrees, may make it up to 80. Well, the clouds kind of come over the sunshine a little bit, so a mix of clouds and sun today, and maybe even a severe thunderstorm or two, so be on the lookout for that this afternoon and into this evening hours with storms that might be passing through. All right, we did hear from The Miracles, Tears of a Clown. Smokey Robinson is bringing his Legacy of Love tour to Danville, Virginia in November. That's going to be, it will be here before we know it. You know how these days are flying by so fast. November 28th is the date at the going to be at the Caesars Pantheon there at the Caesars Casino in Danville, Virginia. Smokey Robinson, that will be a great concert for sure if you can make that. Ticketmaster has the tickets there. Now check it out. Smokey Robinson, Legacy of Love Tour in Danville, Virginia, November 28th. All right, and speaking of concerts, coming up this week is like the last of the Blackman Amphitheater concert series, and they are celebrating Mayberry Days down in Mount Airy, North Carolina this week and this weekend. And in celebration, they've got three big shows for you at the Blackman Amphitheater. Huge shows starting tomorrow night. Tuesday night, yes, there's a show Tuesday night with Too Much Sylvia there at the Blackman Amphitheater. And then Wednesday, it's the Embers. And then Thursday, it's the Band of Oz. What a way to end the concert series this season with Too Much Sylvia tomorrow, the Embers Wednesday, and the Band of Oz Thursday. So don't miss any of the fun, any of the action there at the Blackman Amphitheater. Starts at 7:30 p.m. each evening. $20 admission to get in, or use your season pass, of course. So try to catch those last few concerts. We've got a little Too Much Sylvia right now for you. They'll be on the stage tomorrow night at 7:30 at the Blackman Amphitheater, Mount Airy, North Carolina.

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3: Hi, this is Ken Knox of the Chairman of the Board, and you're beaching with Betty on WCGX, The Cat. Why go anywhere else?

Good afternoon. You're beaching with Betty. Natalie Cole right there for you. This will be an everlasting love. Music Soul Child before that with Love Contract. Harold Melvin and the Blue Notes got that bad luck going on. Hope nobody has that going on today. Billy Scott and the Prophets, I Got the Fever, and General Norman Johnson and the Chairman of the Board with those Carolina Girls. That set of music I just heard here on Beaching with Betty, and that is about going to do it for me on this edition. I thank you so much for tuning my way today. We've got some clouds and maybe some showers in the vicinity, and we may even have some severe thunderstorms this afternoon, so just be on the lookout for that. We are at 80 degrees right now, and it's gotten a little bit cloudier, a little bit darker outside. So just be on the lookout for maybe some severe weather that might be moving in our area this afternoon. And stay safe out there, you know, whatever you do. And, of course, whatever you do, we want you to spread love and kindness to everyone you meet and make this world a better place one person at a time, because we can do it. Y'all, I believe in us. We can do it. All right. We've got some shows at the Blackman Amphitheater this week. Going to kind of end up that season this week with Too Much Sylvia tomorrow night, Craig Woolard and the Embers on Wednesday night, and the Band of Oz on Thursday. And we're also celebrating Craig Woolard's birthday is this week as well. So we want to say pre-happy birthday to Craig. We'll be playing some songs, of course, from Craig and the Embers all week long to celebrate, for sure, and celebrate him coming back to Mount Airy, North Carolina. As we end the show today, we've got a little Craig Woolard song for you when he was with his own band a few years ago called One Drop of Love. Hope you'll like this. And that's all it takes, y'all. One drop of love. And it can turn somebody's life around. You just never know. Thanks for beaching with Betty. I'll be back tomorrow at 12 noon, and we'll do it all over again.

0: Over. Yeah.
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3: A Southwest Virginia town is confronting tough questions after criminal charges were filed against its mayor.
4: Officials say Hayside Mayor Larry Yates is accused of embezzling public funds, using public money for personal purposes, and credit card-related fraud charges. WCYB reports that Court Angel Record

0: shows a longtime mayor was arrested Thursday and had a court hearing earlier this week. The town council says it has already taken steps to strengthen financial oversight and will continue working to protect taxpayer resources while the case moves through the courts. I'm Katie Gray.
1: Two firefighters are recovering after a weekend crash in Louisa County. Investigators say a fire truck from Trevillian's fire station crashed on Oakland Road on Saturday afternoon. The truck reportedly ran off the right side of the road, overcorrected, and then overturned in a residential yard. No one else was hurt, and both firefighters were reported in stable condition on Saturday. Carroll County authorities are searching for a man who's been missing for 2 weeks. 33-year-old James Michael Quinsbury was last seen near an ABC store in Hillsville on September 7th. He's described as 5 feet 9 inches tall, 160 pounds, with brown hair and blue eyes. Anyone with information should contact the Carroll County Sheriff's Office. World officials are gathering at the United Nations this week while more Americans question the effectiveness of that organization. Rory O'Neill reports.
2: Nearly 75% of Americans say the UN is doing a poor job of maintaining international peace and security. 70% saying it's doing a poor job protecting human rights and upholding international law. The Gallup survey also had negative numbers for the UN and its support of sustainable development. The UN's high rank, and it's still upside down, 45% of those polled said the UN does a good job in delivering humanitarian assistance.
1: I'm Rebecca Hughes.
3: VNN News on the Virginia News Network.
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7: Partly sunny skies for today with an afternoon high of 80. Mostly cloudy, some showers, thunderstorms developing tonight, 60 to 65. Showers, thunderstorms, 75 tomorrow. And on Wednesday, periods of rain, 60. Mostly cloudy on Thursday, temperatures only around 60. And mostly sunny, lower 60s on Friday. Saturday's outlook, mostly sunny, a few clouds. Temperatures between 60 and 65. I'm staff meteorologist Bill Jackman on the Virginia News Network.
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0: Partly sunny skies for today with an afternoon high of 80. Mostly cloudy, some showers, thunderstorms developing tonight, 60 to 65. Showers, thunderstorms, 75 tomorrow. And on Wednesday, periods of rain, 60. Mostly cloudy on Thursday, temperatures only around 60. And mostly sunny, lower 60s on Friday. Saturday's outlook, mostly sunny, a few clouds. Temperatures between 60 and 65. I'm staff meteorologist Bill Jackman on the Virginia News Network.
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1: 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It's the law. 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
1: 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Paul said it well in Philippians chapter 3, verse 20, where he said, "Our citizenship is in heaven, from which we eagerly await the return of our Lord Jesus Christ." You see, we long for our greater home. Our home is in heaven. You miss those relatives that have gone on to heaven ahead of you? That's a good thing. You will be reunited with them because that's what lasts forever. We are to be homesick for that great eternal home, but it should also cause us to want to spread the good news of Christ, to invite everyone to this wonderful home that Christ has gone ahead of us and prepared a place for us. Homesickness is good for the Christian, and let's tell everyone about the gospel while we still have time before we enter our eternal home.
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0: Partly sunny, warm this afternoon near 80. Mostly cloudy. Some showers, thunderstorms developing tonight. Low 60s. Showers, thunderstorms tomorrow. 75. Periods of rain likely midweek Wednesday. Temperature around 60 and mostly cloudy. 60 Thursday. Friday, mostly sunny, 60 to 65, and sunshine Saturday, temperatures in the low to mid-60s. I'm staff meteorologist Bill Jackman on the Virginia News Network.
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2: A Southwest Virginia town is confronting tough questions after criminal charges were filed against its mayor.
3: Officials say Hayside Mayor Larry Yates is accused of embezzling public funds, using public money for personal purposes, and credit card-related fraud charges. WCYB reports that court and jail records show the longtime mayor was arrested Thursday and had a court hearing earlier this week. The town council says it has already taken steps to strengthen financial oversight and will continue working to protect taxpayer resources while the case moves through the courts. I'm Katie Gray.
2: Two firefighters are recovering after a weekend crash in Louisa County. Investigators say a fire truck from Trevillian's fire station crashed on Oakland Road on Saturday afternoon. The truck reportedly ran off the right side of the road, overcorrected, and then overturned in a residential yard. No one else was hurt, and both firefighters were reported in stable condition on Saturday. Carroll County authorities are searching for a man who's been missing for 2 weeks. 33-year-old James Michael Quinsbury was last seen near an ABC store in Hillsville on September 7th. He's described as 5 feet 9 inches tall, 160 pounds, with brown hair and blue eyes. Anyone with information should contact the Carroll County Sheriff's Office. World officials are gathering at the United Nations this week while more Americans question the effectiveness of that organization. Rory O'Neill reports.
4: Nearly 75% of Americans say the UN is doing a poor job of maintaining international peace and security. 70% saying it's doing a poor job protecting human rights and upholding international law. The Gallup survey also had negative numbers for the UN and its support of sustainable development. The UN's high rank, and it's still upside down, 45% of those polled said the UN does a good job in delivering humanitarian assistance.
2: I'm Rebecca Hughes.
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1: Partly sunny, warm this afternoon near 80, mostly cloudy. Some showers, thunderstorms developing tonight, low 60s. Showers, thunderstorms tomorrow, 75. Periods of rain likely midweek Wednesday, temperature around 60 and mostly cloudy 60 Thursday. Friday, mostly sunny 60 to 65 and sunshine Saturday, temperatures in the low to mid 60s. I'm staff meteorologist Bill Jackman on the Virginia News Network.
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0: Partly sunny, warm this afternoon near 80. Mostly cloudy. Some showers, thunderstorms developing tonight. Low 60s. Showers, thunderstorms tomorrow. 75. Periods of rain likely midweek Wednesday. Temperature around 60 and mostly cloudy. 60 Thursday. Friday, mostly sunny, 60 to 65, and sunshine Saturday, temperatures in the low to mid-60s. I'm staff meteorologist Bill Jackman on the Virginia News Network.
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3: A Northern Virginia congressman is responding after President Trump announced a new purpose for a planned triumphal arch near Arlington National Cemetery. A post yesterday on the president's Truth Social account said the arch would become an outpost for drones, snipers, and ammunition storage at the request of the U.S. military. Democratic Congressman Don Beyer calls the idea stupid, dangerous, and unworkable in a social media post. Beyer also claimed Trump is afraid he will lose a lawsuit over the arch and wants to use national security as a pretext to keep the project alive. Virginia's governor is laying out details for data center regulations.
4: Governor Abigail Spanberger wants data centers to be more transparent about their negotiations with local governments. The governor is proposing new legislation that would prohibit non-disclosure agreements between data center developers and local officials. The proposal would also call for new environmental regulations and would require data centers to pay for the infrastructure needed for operations. The General Assembly would have to approve the plan before it can be implemented. I'm Richard Stelling.
3: The city of Virginia Beach is honoring a Grammy-winning group by naming a street for them. The city held a weekend ceremony to rename Beasley Drive for the group Black Street. Mayor Bobby Dyer noted that the group members lived in apartments in the city but helped put Virginia Beach on the international map. The group is best known for its 1996 hit No Diggity, and group members say they are back in the studio and recording new music. A new study shows the type of sleep you get matters more than you think. Mark Mayfield with more.
5: A team of Chinese researchers found that more REM sleep was tied to a lower risk of 83 diseases, including heart failure, dementia, Parkinson's, Alzheimer's, and multiple sclerosis. More deep sleep was linked to a lower risk of 7 conditions, including type 2 diabetes, major depression, and sleep apnea. The findings also show that people who get 6 to 8 hours of sleep a night had the lowest chances of developing nearly 70 adverse conditions.
3: I'm Rebecca Hughes.
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8: Partly sunny, warm this afternoon near 80, mostly cloudy. Some showers, thunderstorms developing tonight, low 60s. Showers, thunderstorms tomorrow, 75. Periods of rain likely midweek Wednesday, temperature around 60, and mostly cloudy 60 Thursday. Friday, mostly sunny, 60 to 65, and sunshine Saturday, temperatures in the low to mid 60s. I'm staff meteorologist Bill Jackman on the Virginia News Network.
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Classic hits for the Blue Ridge.

0: Partly sunny, warm this afternoon near 80. Mostly cloudy. Some showers. Thunderstorms developing tonight. Low 60s. Showers. Thunderstorms tomorrow. 75. Periods of rain likely midweek Wednesday. Temperature around 60 and mostly cloudy 60 Thursday. Friday, mostly sunny 60 to 65 and sunshine Saturday. Temperatures in the low to mid 60s. I'm staff meteorologist Bill Jackman on the Virginia News Network.
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2: A Southwest Virginia town is confronting tough questions after criminal charges were filed against its mayor.
3: Officials say Hayside Mayor Larry Yates is accused of embezzling public funds, using public money for personal purposes, and credit card-related fraud charges. WCYB reports that court and jail records show the longtime mayor was arrested Thursday and had a court hearing earlier this week. The town council says it has already taken steps to strengthen financial oversight and will continue working to protect taxpayer resources while the case moves through the courts. I'm Katie Gray.
2: Two firefighters are recovering after a weekend crash in Louisa County. Investigators say a fire truck from Trevillian's fire station crashed on Oakland Road on Saturday afternoon. The truck reportedly ran off the right side of the road, overcorrected, and then overturned in a residential yard. No one else was hurt, and both firefighters were reported in stable condition on Saturday. Carroll County authorities are searching for a man who's been missing for 2 weeks. 33-year-old James Michael Quinsbury was last seen near an ABC store in Hillsville on September 7th. He's described as 5 feet 9 inches tall, 160 pounds, with brown hair and blue eyes. Anyone with information should contact the Carroll County Sheriff's Office. World officials are gathering at the United Nations this week while more Americans question the effectiveness of that organization. Rory O'Neill reports.
4: Nearly 75% of Americans say the UN is doing a poor job of maintaining international peace and security. 70% saying it's doing a poor job protecting human rights and upholding international law. The Gallup survey also had negative numbers for the UN and its support of sustainable development. The UN's high rank, and it's still upside down, 45% of those polled said the UN does a good job in delivering humanitarian assistance.
2: I'm Rebecca Hughes.
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8: Partly sunny, warm this afternoon near 80, mostly cloudy. Some

0: showers, thunderstorms developing tonight, low 60s. Showers, thunderstorms tomorrow, 75. Periods of rain likely midweek Wednesday, temperature around 60 and mostly cloudy 60 Thursday. Friday, mostly sunny 60 to 65 and sunshine Saturday, temperatures in the low to mid 60s. I'm staff meteorologist Bill Jackman on the Virginia News Network.
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0: or an ambulance heading to an emergency, or it may be a volunteer trying to get to the firehouse in their personal vehicle. 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

0: Partly sunny, warm this afternoon near 80, mostly cloudy. Some showers, thunderstorms developing tonight, low 60s. Showers, thunderstorms tomorrow, 75. Periods of rain likely midweek Wednesday, temperature around 60 and mostly cloudy 60 Thursday. Friday, mostly sunny 60 to 65 and sunshine Saturday, temperatures in the low to mid 60s. I'm staff meteorologist Bill Jackman on the Virginia News Network.
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2: A Northern Virginia congressman is responding after President Trump announced a new purpose for a planned triumphal arch near Arlington National Cemetery. A post yesterday on the president's Truth Social account said the arch would become an outpost for drones, snipers, and ammunition storage at the request of the U.S. military. Democratic Congressman Don Beyer calls the idea stupid, dangerous, and unworkable in a social media post. Beyer also claimed Trump is afraid he will lose a lawsuit over the arch and wants to use national security as a pretext to keep the project alive. Virginia's governor is laying out details for data center regulations.
3: Governor Abigail Spanberger wants data centers to be more transparent about their negotiations with local governments. The governor is proposing new legislation that would prohibit non-disclosure agreements between data center developers and local officials. The proposal would also call

0: or new environmental regulations and would require data centers to pay for the infrastructure needed for operations. The General Assembly would have to approve the plan before it can be implemented. I'm Richard Stelling.
1: The City of Virginia Beach is honoring a Grammy-winning group by naming a street for them. The city held a weekend ceremony to rename Beasley Drive for the group Black Street. Mayor Bobby Dyer noted that the group members lived in apartments in the city but helped put Virginia Beach on the international map. The group is best known for its 1996 hit No Diggity, and group members say they are back in the studio and recording new music. A new study shows the type of sleep you get matters more than you think. Mark Mayfield with more.
2: A team of Chinese researchers found that more REM sleep was tied to a lower risk of 83 diseases, including heart failure, dementia, Parkinson's, Alzheimer's, and multiple sclerosis. More deep sleep was linked to a lower risk of 7 conditions, including type 2 diabetes, major depression, and sleep apnea. The findings also show that people who get 6 to 8 hours of sleep a night had the lowest chances of developing nearly 70 adverse conditions.
1: I'm Rebecca Hughes.
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6: Partly sunny, warm this afternoon near 80, mostly cloudy. Some showers, thunderstorms developing tonight, low 60s. Showers, thunderstorms tomorrow, 75. Periods of rain likely midweek Wednesday, temperature around 60 and mostly cloudy, 60 Thursday. Friday, mostly sunny, 60 to 65. And sunshine Saturday, temperatures in the low to mid 60s. I'm staff meteorologist Bill Jackman on the Virginia News Network.
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1: Awesome. Hey.

Partly sunny, warm this afternoon near 80, mostly cloudy. Some showers, thunderstorms developing tonight, low 60s. Showers, thunderstorms tomorrow, 75. Periods of rain likely midweek Wednesday, temperature around 60 and mostly cloudy 60 Thursday. Friday, mostly sunny 60.

0: to 65 and sunshine Saturday, temperatures in the low to mid 60s. I'm staff meteorologist Bill Jackman on the Virginia News Network.
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0: Rock and the Blue Ridge, WCGX, Galax, Hillsville, and Independence, the Cat.
1: Mostly cloudy, showers, thunderstorms developing tonight, low 60, showers, thunderstorms tomorrow, 75. Tomorrow night, showers and thunderstorms, 55 to 60. And on Wednesday, periods of rain, 60. Mostly cloudy, around 60 Thursday. And then Friday, mostly sunny, 60 to 65. More sunshine to start the weekend off on Saturday with a high 60 to 65. I'm staff meteorologist Bill Jackman on the Virginia News Network.
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0: Low 6 cloudy, showers, thunderstorms developing tonight, low 60. Showers, thunderstorms tomorrow, 75. Tomorrow night, showers and thunderstorms, 55 to 60. And on Wednesday, periods of rain, 60. Mostly cloudy, around 60 Thursday. And then Friday, mostly sunny, 60 to 65. More sunshine to start the weekend off on Saturday with a high 60 to 65. I'm staff meteorologist Bill Jackman on the Virginia News Network.
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